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0: 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We are the number one choice for soul, funk, and groove. This is Panacea Soul.
7: A rescue operation is underway for a vessel in distress in the English Channel, southwest of Plymouth. The Maritime and Coast Guard Agency says five people are on board, with helicopters, aircraft and RNLI lifeboats sent to the scene. The incident is ongoing. A man has died and at least six other people have been injured at a festival in West Sussex. Grace McIntosh has more.
8: The 41-year-old died after a large sign fell at the Big Church Festival near Stenning yesterday afternoon. Sussex police say his next of kin have been told and are being supported by specialist officers. The Archbishop of Canterbury says she's sad and shocked. The event, which was supposed to last through the weekend, has been called off early.
7: The death toll from the flooding in Nepal has reached more than 600 ahead of a team arriving from the UK to provide support. An update today from authorities brought the combined death toll in Nepal and Tibet to 676. And second-half goals by Anthony Elanga and Johan Visser helped Newcastle inflict a second consecutive defeat of the Premier League season on big-spending Tottenham Hotspur. That's the latest from Radio News Hub. I'm Johnny Holmes.
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0: 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This is Panacea Soul.
9: A vessel with 5 people on board is in distress in the English Channel. A rescue has been launched to try to help the vessel, which is in trouble southwest of Eddystone Lighthouse and off Plymouth. Train passengers in England are being warned of possible disruption over the bank holiday weekend because of a strike by workers in a dispute over safety. A walkout by members of the RMT at East Midlands Railway will hit services on Sunday and bank holiday Monday. John Watson is the RMT Midlands regional organiser.
10: The cause and the reasons for us having to take industrial action have been ongoing for a number of months. The new 810 fleet that East Midlands Railway introduced in December of last year, there's numerous faults and issues and defects with those trains.
9: Conservative MP Sir James Cleverly has announced he is resigning from the Shadow Cabinet to stand for Mayor of London. The former Foreign Secretary and Braintree MP said the capital needed someone who understands its potential. And 2 match-worn England shirts, which once belonged to Kevin Keegan, will be up for grabs at auction. That's the latest from Radio News Hub. I'm Johnny Holmes.
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0: 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This is Panacea Soul.
6: A rescue operation is underway for a vessel in distress in the English Channel, southwest of Plymouth. The Maritime and Coast Guard Agency says five people are on board, with helicopters, aircraft and RNLI lifeboats sent to the scene. The incident is ongoing. A man has died and at least six other people have been injured at a festival in West Sussex. Grace McIntosh has more.
7: The 41-year-old died after a large sign fell at the big church festival near Stenning yesterday afternoon. Sussex police say his next of kin have been told and are being supported by specialist officers. The Archbishop of Canterbury says she's sad and shocked. The event, which was supposed to last through the weekend, has been called off early.
6: The death toll from the flooding in Nepal has reached more than 600, ahead of a team arriving from the UK to provide support. An update today from authorities brought the combined death toll in Nepal and Tibet to 676. And second-half goals by Anthony Elanga and Johan Visser helped Newcastle inflict a second consecutive defeat of the Premier League season on big-spending Tottenham Hotspur. That's the latest from Radio News Hub. I'm Johnny Holmes.
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0: Across the Northwest, on DAB, on your smartphone and smart speaker, online and on digital platforms, we are the number one choice for soul, funk, and groove. This is Panacea Soul.
5: A vessel with five people on board is in distress in the English Channel. A rescue has been launched to try to help the vessel, which is in trouble southwest of Eddystone Lighthouse and off Plymouth. Train passengers in England are being warned of possible disruption over the bank holiday weekend because of a strike by workers in a dispute over safety. A walkout by members of the RMT at East Midlands Railway will hit services on Sunday and bank holiday Monday. John Watson is the RMT Midlands regional organiser.
6: The cause and the reasons for us having to take industrial action have been ongoing for a number of months. The new 810 fleet that East Midlands Railway introduced in December of last year, there's numerous faults and issues and defects with those trains.
5: Conservative MP Sir James Cleverly has announced he is resigning from the Shadow Cabinet to stand for Mayor of London. The former Foreign Secretary and Braintree MP said the capital needed someone who understands its potential. And two match-worn England shirts, which once belonged to Kevin Keegan, will be up for grabs at auction. That's the latest from Radio News Hub. I'm Johnny Holmes.
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0: 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We are the number one choice for soul, funk and groove. This is Panacea Soul.
4: Searches are continuing for thousands missing amid the devastating flash flood in Nepal, which has left more than 690 dead. Authorities say more than 3,000 people are missing. Among those are more than 30 British nationals. Supermarket alcohol is too cheap, pub owners think. Taking drinking back to the pub by having higher prices in shops could boost the economy. Catherine Severy is from the Institute of Alcohol Studies.
5: If we can encourage more people to enter into pubs and to be socialising in community settings, that's far better for the economy. And it's a far more social, enjoyable environment, I would argue too.
4: Festival goers will see a mixture of sunshine and showers with the potential for hail and thunder. The Met Office says scattered showers across the north of England could turn heavy and thundery, including a around Leeds Festival. And Moses Itoma suffered a shock defeat to Filip Hergovic in his IBF World Heavyweight title fight. That's the latest from Radio News Hub. I'm Grace McIntosh.
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0: 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Weather.
4: Outbreaks of rain affect parts of Scotland and northern England, with thunderstorms developing more widely during the afternoon. Highs of 21 degrees Celsius.

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Sylvia Smith with Don't Wanna Be a Sometime Lover from 1986 there. Good morning, everyone. It's Elliot here. I'll be with you until 8 a.m. this morning, or we can get ready for the day here together. I'm going to kick off the show this week with a bit of Kool and the Gang. You know I love a bit of pop funk from the Gang. This is Get Down On It.

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Next up, we've got a bit of Mai Tai. 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
1: Gary Bird and the GB Experience there. That was The Crown. It's just gone 6:30 here on Panacea Radio. And I've got a bit of Burt Robinson up for you next. This is I'll Be So Good to You from 1989.
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Billy Griffin with Save Your Love For Me there. What a tune. Now, an artist that I'm going to play now to lead us into the second hour of the show is an artist I've never played on the show before. This is Kerr, K-E-R-R, with Back Atcha. Enjoy.

0: 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Play Panacea Soul. If you've had a day of stress, a tough day at work, or just fancy a little you time, tune in each night from 10. Panacea Soul's Quiet Storm. Quiet Storm. Quiet Storm.
1: Gonna be some sweet time.
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0: 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The Quiet Storm on Panacea Soul. Panacea Soul.
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0: 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We are the number one choice for soul, funk and groove. 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
4: PC Andrew Harper's killers will be excluded from the early release scheme after the Prime Minister said anyone convicted of unlawful killing would be exempt. Liz Whittaker has more.
5: The PM's told the BBC that hundreds of people will remain in prison as part of changes to the scheme designed to ease overcrowding. He said extra space in prisons will be created by deporting foreign prisoners and releasing some inmates who are serving indefinite sentences. There was widespread anger with the scheme when it emerged two of PC Andrew Harper's killers, Albert Bowers and Jesse Cole, could be released halfway through their 13-year sentences.
4: More than 700 people are dead and thousands remain missing after devastating floods in Nepal near the border with Tibet. Authorities say 33 British nationals are among those unaccounted for. And train drivers are set to receive an above-inflation pay rise of 3.6%. The wage deal between Avanti West Coast and Aslef Union is the first to be approved under the Prime Minister. That's the latest from Radio News Hub. I'm Grace McIntosh.
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0: 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Weather.
4: Outbreaks of rain affect parts of Scotland and northern England, with thunderstorms developing more widely during the afternoon. Highs of 21 degrees Celsius.

Tom Brown there with Secret Fantasy, and we're now onto our second hour here together on the show. I'm going to kick off the second hour with a bit of Blue. This is 2001's Too Close.

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Next up, we've got a bit of Stephanie Mills and Teddy Pendergrass. 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
2: 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You know I love some SOS Band. This is Tell Me If You Still Care.

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George Benson with Turn Your Love Around from 1981 there. I've got some George Howard and Rolls Royce up for you soon, but first, this is Tyrone Brunson with Sticky Situation.

with Walking Into Sunshine there. And that's just about it from me this week, folks. Thank you for tuning in. I will see you next Sunday morning. Have a wonderful rest of your week. Stay tuned. Sam Brown's Sunday Gospel Show is up next. But I've got one more song I'm going to leave you with before I go. This is Dynasty with Do Me Right from 1980.

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3: Searches are continuing for thousands missing amid the devastating flash flood in Nepal. Authorities say the death toll has reached 734, with almost 3,000 missing. The killers of PC Andrew Harper will be excluded from the government's early release scheme. Liz Whittaker has more.
4: Speaking to the BBC, Andy Burnham said anyone convicted of unlawful killing will remain in prison alongside offenders convicted of indecent assault and death by dangerous driving. The move follows anger over the potential early release of Albert Bowers and Jesse Cole, who were sentenced to 13 years for manslaughter after PC Harper was dragged to his death behind a getaway car in 2019. The PM says the changes are expected to keep hundreds of offenders behind bars.
3: And Moses Itoh has been taken to hospital as a precaution. It's after losing his IBF World Heavyweight title fight to Filip Hrgović at the O2. That's the latest from Radio News Hub. I'm Grace McIntosh.
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0: 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Weather.
3: Outbreaks of rain affect parts of Scotland and northern England, with thunderstorms developing more widely during the afternoon. Highs of 21 degrees Celsius.

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Good morning, Sunday morning, Sunday 30th of August. Yes, we're well into the bank holiday weekend, ladies and gents. Hope it's going well for you guys, by the way, wherever you are and whatever you're doing, whatever your plans are for the rest of the weekend, do enjoy, all right? Right, welcome to Gospel at Breakfast. Let me say good morning to Mr. Elliot Guy. Great way to kickstart the morning, my good sir. Great selection of music. Elliot will be back next week, ladies and gents. Same time, same place. Elliot, enjoy the rest of the bank holiday weekend, my good sir. All right. Okay, guys, what a great way to start the show. Janis Gaines and How Great Thou Art. We're now going to continue with a Motown kind of like gospel soul. It's called Goodness of God. And then we've got Enlightenment in here. Him That's on Top of the World. Okay. BB and CC Winnell will put in their first appearance in the first segment of Gospel Breakfast with Close to You. And then I'll have a chat before we carry on. All right. Now, saying good morning to Roger Soul Salt Williams. He introduced a gospel album to us earlier on this week, Corey Henry Devotion. I'll be featuring tracks from that throughout the program this morning. It's an excellent album, my good sir, I must admit. And thank you for introducing that to gospel, all right? Everyone else who's locked on in just about right now, good morning. Let's get on with the show.

then, saying good morning to the Richardson family over in Old Trafford, Greater Manchester. Good morning. Thank you for joining me here at Gospel at Breakfast. All the congregation at the Church of God of Prophecy getting set for a Sunday service. Good morning. Everyone at Old Trafford Bakery on their way to a service at this particular time. Good morning, everyone at the Royal Tabernacle over in Gorton. Good morning. Saying good morning to No Nickname Mary, who's always listening at this time of the morning. And good morning to Pat, Great Girl Wilson, and to DJ Jimmy Jam. All right, morning, guys. Right, one more to take us into the first break of the morning. It's Tamla Man featuring Kirk Franklin and their version of Take Me to the King. When I return from the break, I've got Charles Jenkins in here with Awesome God. And then in that segment, I'm going to play you a first song from the album, from the Corey Henry album, Devotion. All right, thank you.

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8: My-

So then, let me wish you all a warm welcome back to Gospel at Breakfast. Charles Jenkins fading away with awesome. Absolutely fantastic. Saying good morning to Paul and Linda over in Anglesey. And the answer to that one is no, I am not off to the carnival this year. I'm actually on .gov duty, actually, believe it or not. And guess what, folks? I'll kick back and enjoy. Have a quiet bank holiday weekend, all right? Not even popping over to Leeds. Tomorrow, unfortunately, I won't be making it to the Mountain Soul Festival. Well, that's going to be a great occasion. Saying good morning to Paul and Linda, okay? Good morning to Dawn in Disley. Good morning to Millie over in Castleton. Let's go over to Newcastle and say good morning to Barbara. Welcome to Sunday morning, my dear. You never miss Gospel Breakfast. Good morning. Good morning to Carlton over in Middlesbrough. Morning, guys. Right, let me continue. Isaac Carey is here with In the Middle. And then I've got the first one from Corey Arthur, Corey Henry. I've got Corey Arthur on the mind. Corey Henry, as introduced to us by Roger the Soul Sort Williams. All right, I've got a song called Most High, lifted from the album Devotion. All right, then I've got a classic from BB and CC Winnan, Heaven. We used to play this back in the clubs back in 1982, back in the days. All right. And I'll have a chat before we play Denise Williams. Kick back and enjoy some great gospel sounds here in Panacea Soul for this Sunday morning, the Bank Holiday Weekend Edition.

Okay then, so I've moved things around a little bit actually, and the third song should have been Corey Henry. I've moved it to the lost song, alright, so the third one was actually Denise Williams, Fire Inside My Soul, alright, so it's confusion.com this morning, isn't it? It's all about great music actually, it doesn't really matter where I play them as long as they're played out, brilliant. The reason I moved Corey Henry to the final one just before we pop into another break is because I wanted you to draw your attention to the album. The album's called Devotion. It was recommended to Gospel at Breakfast by Roger Soulsort Williams. Roger Soulsort Williams presents a show on a Wednesday evening at 8 o'clock and then on a Saturday evening at 8 o'clock. All right, two great shows. But it's a great recommendation, my good sir. I love the album. The album's called Devotion. Here is a track from the album called Most High. This is Corey Henry. And this is going to take us into another break. When I return from that break, I've got Oloron Odeyi. I hope I got that right. You are mighty. All right? Brilliant.

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are in the final segment of the first hour of Gospel Breakfast over this bank holiday weekend. It is Sunday, the 30th of August. This is Panacea Soul, the UK's number one soul, funk, and good group radio station. Time for me to say good morning to Mr. Chris Hampson. Chris the Roast Hampson, all right. He's on your dial at 10 o'clock this morning with the Sunday Roast to spice up your bank holiday weekend. And saying good morning to Michelle over in Oldham, who always listened to Chris whilst preparing her Sunday meal. Oh, lovely that must be. Chris does play some belting tunes in there, ladies and gents, all right? I mean, as I said, I do listen to his show, and from time to time we'll take some of the numbers that he plays and play them in the mid-morning soul spectrum. Chris doesn't mind that. We're all presenters working together. Right. So, you heard from Olorun Agabi. I hope I pronounced that right. We're not going to make another attempt to do so. You Are Mighty. Beyonce and Walter Williams are coming up right now with You Are, He Still Loves You, okay? And then, to take us up to the news at the top of the hour, Corey Henry puts in another appearance from that excellent album, Devotion. This is a song called The Promise, all right? Now, I will see you guys in the second hour of the show. When I return, Derek Haddon is here with I'm Alive. Good morning.

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2: More than 700 people are dead and thousands remain missing after devastating floods in Nepal. Authorities say 33 British nationals are among those unaccounted for. PC Andrew Harper's killers will be excluded from the early prison release scheme. Liz Whittaker has more.
3: The PM's told the BBC that hundreds of people will remain in prison as part of changes to the scheme designed to ease overcrowding. He said extra space in prisons will be created by deporting foreign prisoners and releasing some inmates who are serving indefinite sentences. There was widespread anger with the scheme when it emerged two of PC Andrew Harper's killers, Albert Bowers and Jesse Cole, could be released halfway through their 13-year sentences.
2: A rescue operation is underway for a vessel in distress in the English Channel. The Maritime and Coast Guard Agency says five people are on board. And festival goers will see a mixture of sunshine and showers. There's a risk of hail and thunder around Leeds Festival. That's the latest from Radio News Hub. I'm Grace McIntosh.
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1: 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Weather.
2: Outbreaks of rain affect parts of Scotland and northern England, with thunderstorms developing more widely during the afternoon. Highs of 21 degrees Celsius.

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Low Panacea Radio. This is Panacea Soul. 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Panacea Soul.

So then, it is Sunday morning and we are in the second hour of Gospel at Breakfast. Let me wish you all a warm welcome back. I'm Sam Brown. I'm in the zone. At 10 o'clock this morning, we've got Chris the Toast. Is it the toast or the roast? No, it's the roast, actually. Hampson, live and direct on your dial with the Sunday roast, all right? So we got the toast presenting the roast. That's Chris at 10 o'clock this morning. Absolutely fantastic. Good morning. And then at 12 o'clock, we've got Tony the Soul Man Shawcross. Good morning to you, my good sir. He's presenting Soul Treasure. 2 o'clock this afternoon, John Hayes is live and direct in your dial with One Foot in the Disco. And then at 4, the man who's always flying high is landing in the official UK charts, the top third 40 countdown. That's Rob Lees, live and direct at 4 o'clock. 6 o'clock, we've got Mike Stevens on the real side. Ooh, that's some tasty R&B numbers in there. Leading up to 8 o'clock when Gary Prescott takes over with Mellow Mood. Again, 2 hours of the finest selection of R&B sounds. And then at 10 o'clock this evening, Mike Mason is back on your dial with The Quiet Storm. Okay, welcome back to Gospel at Breakfast. We're in the second hour. So you heard from Derek Haddon and I'm Alive. I've got a gospel number here from Lisa Stanfield. It's called Make It Right. And then directly after that, Ellen Baylor puts in an appearance with The Best Is Yet to Come. And directly after her, Charlie Wilson, his testimony, it tells a great story of how he went from the lead singer with the Gap Band to way down deep in the middle of the Congo. Where he had to fight him his way back out, and he asked God to help him, and God did. So yeah, I've got a song there called Bless. And then I'll talk to you before I play you another song from Corey Henry.

My prayer was I asked God to not to let the devil kill me out here while I was in the streets before I could get back. But I said, if you give me one more chance at life and music, I promise you, I'm gonna shout you out and I'm gonna testify and we're gonna have a little church up in there.

0: Charlie Wilson and his testimony. All right, saying good morning to Trish the Vale Dalton, flip reverse champion of the week. We'll be tuned in to Mike Mason at breakfast tomorrow morning at 7 o'clock, when he'll continue that, and we shall see how well you fare in there, Trish. Our money is on you, my dear, because for too long Tomo, Anthony and Jason have dominated that competition. It was just great and refreshing to have a female just taking the reins.
1: Well, we take the reins and everything anyway, don't we?
0: Yes, you do. Mm-hmm. I shall keep quiet about that and play Corey Henry right now. Don't give up. From the album Devotion, as suggested by Roger Soul Sort of Williams. Morning, here we go. And this will take us into another break. Gus Block,

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So once again, good morning, Gospel Breakfast. 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Click on the gig guide and you'll get all the information about this, all right? Probably important that you check that out and check the weather as well whilst you're there. It's going to be a great occasion. Odyssey, the Iconic, they're in the house. Kenny Thomas is in the house. Pauline Henry from The Chimes is in the house. And a host of other live entertainers will be there, all right? Our very own Tony Shawcross will be entertaining you with some great boogie tunes to keep you rocking. Bosch also will be doing a set. Great. Cliff Townsend and a host of other DJs will be entertaining you. And guess what, guys? A lot of you guys from the Walking Group I know will be meeting up over there. It's going to be a great occasion. Pat Girly Girl Wilson stepping out for the very first time. She won't be rocking in the aisles today. She'll just be sitting back and clicking her fingers and having a little upper body boogie. Oh, I like that word, upper body boogie. I think I'll use that tomorrow anyway, Morning Soul Spectrum. Oh yeah, I like that. Anyway, Pat Girl Girl Wilson, saying good morning to your friend Nicola and wishing her a speedy recovery and our strength and honor to her family as well, all right? I've got a nice song here to play for Nicola and her family. It's called It's In Your Hands, all right? I think it's an appropriate one to play, all right? And thanks for the message. Always a pleasure to play a song, all right? Right, directly after this one, guys, we've got Rod J with Imagine. Good morning.

So we're going to take a little trip around the region right now. So we're going to go over to Kirby. I'm sure that's over in Merseyside. And we're going to say good morning to Alan Weldon. Good morning to you, my good sir. Welcome to Gospel Breakfast. That song that you like is coming up on your dial just about right now. And as you said, there are some great walks over in Kirby. I've heard the name Kirby before. Is there a beach over there or something like that? But if you can pinpoint one of those walks for us, we'll be more than glad to come over to Kirby and do a walk. Maybe you can take the lead on that for

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So for Alan Weldon over in Kirby and for Sonia over in Manchester, here's that song, very inspirational number, He Climbed That Hill With Me On His Mind.

play that one for Alan Weldon over in Kirby and for Sonia over in Manchester. Absolutely fantastic. Right, guys, let's say good morning to our sister. That's to Michelle Gilbuddy. Good morning, Michelle Gilbuddy. I've got a nice song here for you. I've played this one before. So we've got, I'm going to make this a second song for you, all right? So we've got one that we said whenever we play that one, it's in memory of Ian Gilbuddy. All right. I've got another one here actually that I

0: I'd like to, during the gospel show, whenever we play this one, is also in memory of Ian Gilbert and yourself, all right? So, Michelle Gilbert, good morning. And great, by the way, Michelle, ladies and gentlemen, wakes up bright and early and continue all the chores that she used to do with Ian Gilbert, feed all the animals. What a great charitable stuff, feed all the animals, go up to the farm. Oh, my goodness, absolutely brilliant. Right, Michelle Gilbert, here's your song. It's called Still Feel You There. Have a listen.
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5: You know, sometimes when I'm riding in my car and just thinking about the goodness of the Lord, I want to sing to Him to let Him know how wonderful He is. The song says,

So then it is that time again. That song, Norman Hutchins, and I Really Love You. One of Tony Shawcross' introduction to Gospel at Breakfast, all right? Absolutely fantastic. Great song, Tony Shawcross. And saying good morning to Roger Soul Sort Williams, all right? Roger, that album, Devotion, from Corey Henry, my good sir, will now get regular airplay here on the Gospel at Breakfast. Thanks for recommending that one, my good sir. And anyone else who's got any nice gospel tune that you reckon is missing on the Gospel at Breakfast show, do send it to me. Hit me up at studio@dubradio.live. I can find any song, folks, from anywhere in the world. So hit me up with that one, okay? Just a title sometime is enough, right? Okay, time for me to take my leave. And Chris the Roast Umpson is live and direct at 10 o'clock this morning. Directly after him, Tony Shawcross will be here with Soul Treasure. Two great shows to look forward to for the early part of the afternoon here, and morning and afternoon here on Fantasy of Soul, all right? I'm going to leave you with Ellen Baylor and Oasis. Don't forget, I'm back tomorrow morning directly after Mike Mason at breakfast. Trish, the Vale Dalton, Go Girl, she'll be right there. Challenging the lads for Flip Reverse, all right? She's a champion for this week, absolutely fantastic, and she'll be there tomorrow morning as well, all right? Brilliant. And I'll be back at 10 o'clock tomorrow morning with a mid-morning Soul Spectrum. Tomorrow morning is the final mid-morning Soul Spectrum playlist, all right? I'm starting a new playlist on Tuesday, which is the Autumn Skyline playlist. That's taking us into the autumn winter months, going all the way up to March next year, all right? All right, I'll tell you more about tomorrow. Have a great day. Here's Ellen Bay.

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6: The killers of PC Andrew Harper will be excluded from the government's early release scheme. Liz Whittaker has more.
7: Speaking to the BBC, Andy Burnham said anyone convicted of unlawful killing will remain in prison alongside offenders convicted of indecent assault and death by dangerous driving. The move follows anger over the potential early release of Albert Bowers and Jesse Cole, who were sentenced to 13 years for manslaughter after PC Harper was dragged to his death behind a getaway car in 2019.
6: A shooting at a rave in Switzerland's left one person dead and five injured. Police are searching for the attacker. Authorities say the death toll has reached 734, with almost 3,000 missing across Nepal after flash floods. Among those unaccounted for are 30 British nationals. And Kylie Minogue is celebrating 1 billion Spotify streams. It's for her 2001 hit, Can't Get You Out of My Head. That's the latest from Radio News Hub. I'm Grace McIntosh.
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0: 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Weather.
6: Outbreaks of rain affect parts of Scotland and northern England, with thunderstorms developing more widely during the afternoon. Highs of 21 degrees Celsius.

on DAB in the Northwest and on your smart speaker and smartphone. This is Panacea Soul.

you, band, for your Sunday morning with a track called Genie. Well, good morning to you, and it's Chris Hampson here with you on the last Sunday of August, and the bank holiday weekend is well and truly under the way. Yes, underway. Right then, what I was saying the morning is good morning to Sam Brown, and big massive thank you as well. Great show as always, Sam. And he's back with you weekdays from 10 o'clock down here on Panacea Soul, the UK's number one choice for the soul, the funk and the groove. It's Chris the Toast, or is it Chris the Roast? I heard you before, Sam. Listen to you as always. Chris the Roast Hampson here with you for your Sunday roast. And we have got a great selection as always. Mac Band featuring the McCampbell Brothers. It was what I'm going to play next. Produced by L.A. Reid and Babyface. Released in June 1988. It's a great record, this. It's peaked at number 8 on the UK's main singles charts. And they're from Flint, Michigan. So here we go. Roses are red. Enjoy this now. Panacea Soul. Good morning.

0: How good is that? Le Freak, the Sheet there on Panacea Soul. Okay then, songs coming your way, both from 1984, Phyllis St. James, and another one that you can sing along to, Jocelyn Brown, is coming up next.
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This is Andre. Hey, I'm sorry I'm not in right now, but if you'd be so kind to leave a short message and a number, I'll definitely get back to you. Wait for the beep.

Phyllis St. James there on Panacea Soul. The composer in the early 80s wrote songs for Norman Conners, Gene Kahn, Rodney Franklin and the Jones Girls, to only name a few. It's a brilliant, brilliant record. Speaking of brilliant records, we're going to forward on 10 years to 1994 now. I love this one. Dry as a Bone. Enjoy this now on Panacea Soul. This one's called Real Love.

Do you know, I was first introduced to that song by Mr. Tony Shawcross. I've heard the song before, and I didn't know it was Stevie Wonder. How do you not know it's Stevie Wonder? I didn't really put much thought into it, but I Want My Baby Back There by Stevie Wonder. And like I said, if you like Motown, Northern Soul-y type tracks, then we have a treat for you. Stay tuned at midday today. Tony Shawcross is in the house, and like I say, he's called Soul Treasures. It's an absolutely amazing show. Give it a try if you like that kind of music. So anyway, he's down here at 12 o'clock today. Okay then, the next track now I'm going to play for you now, from 1988. I love this one as well. 101 North, So Easy, plays now, Panacea Soul.

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Well, that was Elbow Bones and Racketeers, A Night in New York, which was created and produced by August Darnell, which was he's best known for the mastermind behind Kid Creole and the Coconuts. And the name Elbow Bones actually came from a guy called John Reinsky. I think that's how you pronounce it. He's a writer, photographer, and he's a former crew member for Kid Creole, whom Darnell actually jokingly called him Elbow Bones because he constantly elbowed his way into Darnell's inner circle. So there you go, commitment pays off sometimes, doesn't it? Great, great record. Okay, then, the next track I'm going to play for you now, Johnny Kemp, right now. Just Another Lover. Enjoy this now, Panacea Soul.

That was Gap Band there with Big Fun on Panacea Soul. We're almost at the top of the hour and we're going to head over to the news and weather centre, and then we'll be back playing you the very best of the soul, the funk and the groove. See you after the news.

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9: The killers of PC Andrew Harper will be excluded from the government's early release scheme. Liz Whittaker has more.
10: Speaking to the BBC, Andy Burnham said anyone convicted of unlawful killing will remain in prison alongside offenders convicted of indecent assault and death by dangerous driving. The move follows anger over the potential early release of Albert Bowers and Jesse Cole, who were sentenced to 13 years for manslaughter after PC Harper was dragged to his death behind a getaway car in 2019.
9: A shooting at a rave in Switzerland's left one person dead and five injured. Police are searching for the attacker. Authorities say the death toll has reached 734, with almost 3,000 missing across Nepal after flash floods. Among those unaccounted for are 30 British nationals. And Kylie Minogue is celebrating 1 billion Spotify streams. It's for her 2001 hit, Can't Get You Out of My Head. That's the latest from Radio News Hub. I'm Grace McIntosh.
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8: 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Weather.
9: Outbreaks of rain affect parts of Scotland and northern England, with thunderstorms developing more widely during the afternoon. Highs of 21 degrees Celsius.

DAB in the Northwest and on your smart speaker and smartphone. This is Panacea Soul.

Bobby Nunn there with Don't Knock It on Panacea Soul. Welcome back to the second hour of the show. Chris the Roast Hampson is here with you for another hour up until midday today, playing you the very best of the soul, the funk and the groove. That's what we do down here. That was the one fading away there, Bobby Nunn, released in 1983. So let's forward on 2 years to 1985. Kashmir, Can I? Enjoy this now. Panacea Soul.

0: Well, that was Natalie Cole. This will be an everlasting love. And that was from her debut album, Inseparable, released April 1975, which actually launched her career as a debut single, reaching number one in the US and R&B chart, winning her a Grammy Award. It's absolutely brilliant, brilliant record. Love that one. Speaking of great records, we have Howard Johnson loaded, ready to play, and one by Michael Jackson is coming up next.
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1: Chris Hampson on Panacea.

Well, that was from his second studio album, Doing It My Way, and that was Howard Johnson, Let's Take Time Out, produced 1983 from AM Records. So let's go British now. We're going to go 1985, just two more years. Standout band here, Level 42. This is produced from their sixth studio album, Something About You, on Panacea Sound.

Glenn Jones there with Here I Am, bit of a chilled out track for your Sunday morning on Panacea Soul. So let me tell you about our What's On guide on our website. 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There's too many to mention. All the information's there, all the lineups are there as well, and where you can purchase your tickets. And I can tell you that a lot of these tickets are selling very, very fast. So get yourself to panacearadio.net and click on that gig guide, and we will see you at the next event. Another chilled out track now by Michael Cooper from 1989, My Baby's House. Enjoy this now, Panacea Soul.

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Lonnie Liston Smith there from the album Dreams of Tomorrow. That was Never Too Late there on Panacea Soul from 1974. Next track I'm going to play for you now, Bo Kirkland featuring Ruth Davis. You're going to get Next to Me from 1976, Panacea Soul. But if you keep

Well, that's it from me. I hope you've enjoyed the show and thank you for your company this morning, especially on this bank holiday weekend. But keep it locked to Panacea, because up next we have Tony Shawcross with his show Soul Treasures. Absolutely brilliant show this. If you like your Motown and your Northern Soul, then he is the DJ and presenter for you. So whatever you're doing for the rest of the weekend, enjoy it, and I'll catch you next week. Bye bye for now. Stop.

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2: More than 700 people are dead and thousands remain missing after devastating floods in Nepal. Authorities say 33 British nationals are among those unaccounted for. PC Andrew Harper's killers will be excluded from the early prison release scheme. Liz Whittaker has more.
3: The PMs told the BBC that hundreds of people will remain in prison as part of changes to the scheme designed to ease overcrowding. He said extra space in prisons will be created by deporting foreign prisoners and releasing some inmates who are serving indefinite sentences. There was widespread anger with the scheme when it emerged two of PC Andrew Harper's killers, Albert Bowers and Jesse Cole, could be released halfway through their 13-year sentences.
2: A manhunt is underway in Switzerland after a shooting at a rave, which left a 22-year-old woman dead and five others wounded. It happened in the early hours of the morning. And Moses Itoma has been taken to hospital. It's after losing his IBF World Heavyweight title fight to Filip Hrgović. From Radio News Hub, I'm Grace McIntosh.
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0: 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Weather.
2: Areas of cloud and showers feeding in from the west, heavy at times and with a risk of thunder. Fewer showers in the southeast, highs of 21 degrees Celsius.

welcome along to Soul Judges for this Sunday lunchtime. Weather's a bit hit and miss, isn't it? We're off to the Mountain Soul Festival a little bit later on, but well, it doesn't matter. A bit of rain won't affect us. Kenny Thomas and all them guys live. You've got Kenny Thomas, you've got Odyssey, you've got Pauline Henry from the Chimes, you've got Stacks of Soul and a whole host of different things going on. Bigger Cliff Townsend, Clinton Brown, Bash, Neil Williams and myself chopping the tunes for you. That was Donny Burdick and classic instrumental there, the Barry Tramp. We came in today with Kim Weston, I'm Still Loving You. Big thanks to Chris Hampson for the last couple of hours. Chris, back with you, same time, same place next Sunday. Continue with this. Bobby Bloom, Love Don't Let Me.

is Garland Green, of course, his absolute classic. Ain't that good enough? A good afternoon to Iona and Stephen McGee down there in Nottingham, down there, see the Dorset. And, well, you might be travelling back by now. But anyway, that's going out to you guys. Enjoy the music. This is Spider Turner. I've been waiting. Then I'm going to play the Elgins. Heaven must have sent you. For all the guys and the girls and everybody in the walking group, and especially to Mary Lawson and Michelle Gilbody. I look forward to seeing you guys a little bit later on. What a record. Yeah, I've been waiting. Sunday lunchtimes, it's Soul Treasures. Tell your friends, we do each and every week, 12 till 2.

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want to talk about it. Big, big, big record from back in the day. Epic Records, 1966. And perhaps out the gorgeous Diana Ross and the Supremes. You've been so wonderful to me. Check out the What Song Guide on the station, www.panasonicradio.net. Loads of info. Hope to see loads of you down at the Mountain Soul and Pop Festival a little bit later on. It's going to be absolutely fabulous. www.soulpopfestivals.com for any last minute tickets, and Panacea Soul Radio are going to be there. See you a little bit later on. This is the fantastic Johnny C, Don't Depend on Me, from 1973. Going out especially to Pat and Jimmy Wilson. Pat's going to be armed with the crutches. She's going to be dancing a little bit later on and meeting Kenny Thomas.

goodies, that sound. That's an absolute classic oldie from the days of the Twisted Wheel. Etta James, 7 Day Fool. Good afternoon to Craig and Jane Hayes from Earl of Manchester. Big, big, big happy birthday to you, Craig. And good luck with your event at the Catholic Club a little bit later on. Sorry, can't be there because obviously I'm going to be over at Monton all day long. Continuing with the female singers, one of my favourite modern soul tracks, D.D. Warwick. And funny how we change places. A good afternoon to Eva Stanton and Ian Atkinson. I think you're over in sunny Spain.

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0: Tony Shawcross on Panacea.

Hearts Records, Let Me Make You Happy. That is just so rare to get an original copy of that one. I'm going to play this now, slowing things down a little bit for all the connoisseurs out there who are into the soul music and listen to the show each and every Sunday, including Jan Simpson down there in Reading. Good afternoon to you, Jan. This is Bobby Womack and Patti LaBelle. Love has finally come at last.

XL, The Heaven, A Man Really Needs. What a fabulous soul record. Thanks to that, Frankie Valli, of course, tonight with great memories of my good old friend, Mr. Steve Whittle. You supply that a lot in Mr. M's. Rest in peace. You will never, ever be forgotten. This is Willie Hutch, The Duck. You're going to take a very quick 2 minute break. We're back with a classic from Marvin Gaye. Don't go away. See you after the news, weather, and some.

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6: PC Andrew Harper's killers will be excluded from the early release scheme after Andy Burnham said anyone convicted of unlawful killing would be exempt. Liz Whittaker has more.
7: The PM's told the BBC that hundreds of people will remain in prison as part of changes to the scheme designed to ease overcrowding. He said extra space in prisons will be created by deporting foreign prisoners and releasing some inmates who are serving indefinite sentences. There was widespread anger with the scheme when it emerged two of PC Andrew Harper's killers could be released halfway through their 13-year sentences.
6: More than 700 people are dead and thousands remain missing after floods in Nepal. Authorities say 33 British nationals are among those unaccounted for. The man killed at a festival in Sussex has been named as Pastor Robert Guanco. He died when a large sign fell at the big church event near Stenning on Friday afternoon. A fundraising page in his memory has raised more than £10,000. That's the latest from Radio News Hub. I'm Grace McIntosh.
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0: 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Weather.
6: Areas of cloud and showers feeding in from the west, heavy at times and with a risk of thunder. Fewer showers in the southeast, highs of 21 degrees Celsius.

Jackie Wilson, you brought about a change in me from 1968. And prior to that, we came into hour two with Marvin Gaye, that absolute classic, Little Darling. This is Sandra Wright from that fabulous unreleased Stax album. It's also included She'll Come Running Back. Good afternoon, Simon Lee, Dizzy Dixon, Julia Woodhouse, Ellen Parrish, Jill Riley, Monica Crowe. Good afternoon.

goodies, that Sandra Wright, you know, what a voice, absolutely amazing. That is Eddie Holman, I Surrender. He obviously brought us Hey That Lonely Girl. I've seen them a couple of times at the Blackpool International Soul Festival, unbelievable. And don't forget, that festival is coming back on the 18th to the 20th of June 2027. You've got Carmi Love live on stage, and you've also got Daniel Smith and Soul Syndicate again. It's going to be amazing. Tickets are available from the Winter Gardens box office at Blackpool. There's going to be six rooms of soul music going ahead there in 2027. Can't wait to drop some music at that one. This is the Mighty Clouds of Joy for Sunday lunchtime. Nice piece of gospel soul.

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0: Tony Shawcross on Panacea.

Kobe Bryant, of course, and Genie. What a classic oldie that is. Prior to that, Edwin Starr, If My Heart Could Tell a Story. And prior to that one, Memory Chest by Marvin Gaye and Tammy Terrell. Not played that for ages. Sounds so, so good. It is a fabulous event coming up for you on Saturday, November the 14th. And you can, if you can hear me rustling paper, it's all these flyers I've got on the desk. Computer, all the controls, all the decks, all the CDs, everything, the phone going, and a load of flyers. You won't believe that. And who said I wasn't ambidextrous? The Brick House Soul Club All Dayer, featuring Colin Curtis, Baz Malidi, Alex Sherwood, Badass, Barry May, myself, Richard Ford, and Mickey the Fish Harvey. Northern Soul from 3 till 6, and then it's jazz, funk, 70s, 80s, 90s, and modern soul through to 1 a.m. www.brickhouseevents.co.uk. Get your tickets on Skiddle. It's the venue is Barbold Street, Warrington, WA1 1EN. This is Margie Dozef. I Can Move No Mountains. Good afternoon to Helen Parrish, Joe Riley, Stephen Ellison as well on this Sunday lunchtime.

record, one of my favourite all-time Northern Soul records, Sandy's Lonely For Your Baby. This is Randy Brown, always in the mood. Again, we saw him live at the Blackpool International Soul Festival, and then one of the evenings, I think it was a Saturday evening, he performed live, and he came into the Gillows, the Old Vic, and sung this live when Andy Tats Taylor played it and put it on the decks. Wow. Such an emotional time. Rest in peace, my friend.

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big shout to all the guys at the CrossFit gym, Big Wick, and all the guys over there in Burscough, Lancashire. It's Sunday. That means you've got John Hayes following me with One Foot in the Disco, and it's Rob Lees with the UK Soul Chart Top 20. Mike Stevens takes over the wheel side, and then you got Mellow Moves with Gary Prescott. This is Jimmy, Johnny Caswell.

Of course, over there in sunny Spain. Hope you guys are okay. And a little shout to my good old mate, Mr. Tony Mannion, as well on this Sunday lunchtime. That is just about it. I will see you over there at the Monton Festival real soon. The helicopter's been busy this weekend. It's dropped Calvin Harris off at Creamfields. It's dropped Kyle Cox off at Creamfields, and it's coming picking me up and taking me over to the Monton Festival. Whatever you're doing, have a great Sunday. If you can't make Monton, don't forget the Modern Sound of Soul is on over there at Plod Lane Cons Club, Farnworth. I'm hoping to be back there in October. That's it. See you guys. Leave you with this one. Little Cal Carlton, Competition, Ain't Nothing. Johnny Hayes coming right up next. See you next Sunday. Don't forget, join me during the week for my Heaven in the Afternoon show. Take care. I'll see you at Monton.

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0: 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This is Panacea Soul.
4: The Killers of PC Andrew Harper will be excluded from the government's early release scheme. Liz Whittaker has more.
5: Speaking to the BBC, Andy Burnham said anyone convicted of unlawful killing will remain in prison alongside offenders convicted of indecent assault and death by dangerous driving. The move follows anger over the potential early release of Albert Bowers and Jesse Cole, who were sentenced to 13 years for manslaughter after PC Harper was dragged to his death behind a getaway car in 2019.
4: A shooting at a rave in Switzerland's left a 22-year-old woman dead and five people in their 20s injured. It happened early this morning in the north of the country. Three people have been rescued from a French fishing vessel that sunk in the English Channel, but a search is still underway for two others. And Kylie Minogue is celebrating 1 billion Spotify streams. It's for her 2001 hit, Can't Get You Out of My Head. That's the latest from Radio News Hub. I'm Grace McIntosh.
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0: Panacea Soul. Weather.
4: Areas of cloud and showers feeding in from the west, heavy at times and with a risk of thunder. Fewer showers in the southeast, highs of 21 degrees Celsius.
0: John Hayes, Panacea Soul.

0: $5. Is that
1: Jeff? Let me hold a square.
2: That's a loose change.
3: Thank you very much.
4: That's Johnny Hayes. Let him through. He's the DJ. Let's go disco, baby.
5: Oh yes, let's go disco, baby, indeed. It's me, DJ Johnny Hayes, back once again for another fantastic instalment of One Foot in the Disco. Two glorious hours of disco tunings to liven up your bank holiday Sunday and move your feet. So like I say, it's bank holiday Sunday, no work tomorrow. We're going to turn the party factor up to 10. We're going to get some banging tunes on in the first half. We're going to get some lovely edits and remixes in the second half. And then we're closing out with some absolute epic tunes for you. So keep it locked at Panacea, One Foot in the Disco, locked and loaded. So opening up today's proceedings with this one, of course, it's Harold Melvin and the Blue Notes, The Love I Lost, and this is a Mike Mauro re-edit. It's a lengthy one, we've chopped it down for you. But you really should, if you get a minute, well, if you get a minute, you need a few minutes actually. Check out some of Mike Mauro's remixes. They're really long, but they're really good. They open up the songs and rearrange them and strip bits out and add bits in. Fantastic stuff that Mike Mauro does with all the classics.

0: This is Panacea. Soul Funk Groove.
1: Oh yes, it's a bank holiday Sunday. We're playing all the big tunes for you today. Keeping it on the Philly Tip early doors. This is Gene Card, Free Love.

Okay, yes, guys, as I mentioned, it's Bank Holiday Sunday. And no work tomorrow, so if you're at a loose end, what can I say? Get yourself over to Monton Soul and Pop Festival. Monton, just outside of Manchester. Yeah, tickets are still available. You can't buy them online anymore, but you can pay, sort of pay on the door when you get there kind of thing. We've got, who've we got on the lineup? We've got Bigger, Bash, Tony Shawcross, Neil Williams. There your DJ lineup, and then we've got Kenny Thomas and Odyssey performing live. So get yourself over to Monton. The weather's kind of clearing up a little bit. I know it's been a bit crazy, but you know it's clearing up a bit now. Looking out the window, so happy days. Get yourself over to Monton Soul and Pop Festival, guys. If you want to get yourself sold up for the bank holiday weekend, you know what I mean.

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1: Okay, yes, guys, hope you all enjoyed the show so far. This is Panacea Soul Radio with me, DJ Johnny Hayes. This is the One Foot in the Disco show. So thanks for tuning in. You know what? Sundays is a great day to get your radio tuned to Panacea. We've got the man, the legend, Tony Shawcross from 12. And then you've got me with the disco show from 2. And then at 4, we've got the Soul Chart. A fantastic rundown of all the top soul tunes of the moment. And then later on at 6, we've got Mike Stevens with On The Real Side, a lovely blend of soul and R&B for you there, guys. Keep it locked to Panacea, you know the score.

Okay, yes, one of my favouritest disco tunes ever. This is Ecstasy, Passion and Pain with the fantastic Barbara Roy on vocals. This is Touch and Go from the one and only album that Ecstasy, Passion and Pain did. Fantastic album. I bought it on vinyl for 99p somewhere. Yeah, that will happen these days now with Discogs. But yeah, one of my treasured possessions, the Ecstasy, Passion and Pain album. Love

0: funk groove.
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2: Oh yes, as I said, it's a bank holiday Sunday, no work tomorrow, so we're turning up the energy levels for you for today. Slipping in a lovely edit here by the man known as Dave Lee, aka Joey Negro. This is I'm Here Again, it's Thelma Houston, a re-edit from a few years ago. Lovely, funky stuff.

Okay, yes, guys, don't forget. Okay, guys, going to give a quick shout out to the man, the legend, the one, the only, Mr. Tony Shawcross. Soul Treasure show was on a little earlier. It was a fantastic show as ever, Tony, so thanks for that. And don't forget, as I mentioned earlier, Tony Shawcross will be hitting the decks along with a host of others at the Monte Soul and Pop Festival this afternoon. So if you haven't got a ticket for that, don't worry. You can get yourself over to the site, get yourself over to the festival site, and you can get a ticket on the gate. Looking like it's going to be a good afternoon. It's brightening up.

0: to see ya.
1: Okay, a bit of Tina Marie behind the groove, taking us up to the news. Last couple of tracks from me for the first half, all right?

Yes, guys, that's just about it from me for the first half. 1 hour of disco tunage done dusted in the bag for you. Another fantastic hour to go. So we're going to break shortly for the news, the weather, the adverts and all the good stuff that pays the bills. But like I said, taking us up to the news, this is Gene Kern once again. And this is a lovely track of hers. This is Time Waits for No One.

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5: PC Andrew Harper's killers will be excluded from the early release scheme after Andy Burnham said anyone convicted of unlawful killing would be exempt. Liz Whittaker has more.
6: The PMs told the BBC that hundreds of people will remain in prison as part of changes to the scheme designed to ease overcrowding. He said extra space in prisons will be created by deporting foreign prisoners and releasing some inmates who are serving indefinite sentences. There was widespread anger with the scheme when it emerged two of PC Andrew Harper's killers could be released halfway through their 13-year sentences.
5: More than 700 people are dead and thousands remain missing after floods in Nepal. Authorities say 33 British nationals are among those unaccounted for. The man killed at a festival in Sussex has been named as Pastor Robert Guanco. He died when a large sign fell at the big church event near Stenning on Friday afternoon. A fundraising page in his memory has raised more than £10,000. That's the latest from Radio News Hub. I'm Grace McIntosh.
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4: Panacea Soul. Weather.
5: Areas of cloud and showers feeding in from the west, heavy at times and with a risk of thunder. Fewer showers in the southeast, highs of 21 degrees Celsius.
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10: Yo, what's up? You're tuned in to One Foot in the Disco on Panacea Soul, baby. Baby. Baby.
11: Oh, yes, guys, welcome back to part two of the show. Hope you all enjoyed part one. So we're moving swiftly on. Part two now, we head into the mix. So it's a bank holiday Sunday. No work tomorrow. You can let your hair down a little bit if you wish to. So with that in mind, we're going to play a nice, funky, up-tempo mix for you. Laving yourself up for a bank holiday Sunday. Whether you're staying in or going out, this one will get you in the mood. So opening up today's mix with this one, this is Jerome Duragi, and this is Never. Lovely funky stuff to open up our mix today.

pedal to the metal. Get yourself a disco dancing around the kitchen, around the garden, or around the beer garden, wherever you are, I don't care. Get on them feet, let's boogie. So this is Shaka Loves You, and this is All Right, Let's Boogie, the extended mix.

Okay, yes, guys, giving this one a spin now. A track that everybody knows and loves. This is Ripple, The Beat Goes On. But this is the RLP re-edit version 2. Don't ask me who RLP is, I have no clue. But it's very good, so we'll give it a spin. It's Bank Holiday Sunday. Lively tracks all the way today, guys. Keeping them feet moving and a grooving for you.

Okay, here we go, another fantastic track from back in the day that's had a lovely bit of a remix and a retouch. This is Debbie Jacobs, Don't You Want My Love, and this is the JMJ Breakdown Edit.

Okay, yes, boys and girls, heading back into original disco territory now with this one. Still keeping the tempo, still keeping the tunes are flowing. This is Donna Summer, this is Heaven Knows, and this is the Eminem Mix.

Oh yes, here we go, closing out today's mix with this one. One of the greatest disco bands that ever graced the scene. This is Music, and this is a super massive track from back in the day. This is Keep On Jumping.

0: John Hayes, Panacea Soul.
1: Okay, yes, guys, what can I say? Time is against us. Last couple of tunes coming up for today's Bank Holiday Sunday special show. Hope you've all enjoyed the tunes. This is First Choice.

Okay, yes, ladies and gentlemen, that's just about it from me for another week. Two glorious hours of disco tunage done, dusted, and in the bag for you. So we're going to close out today's show with this one. It's a fantastic live recording by the wonderful Ashford and Simpson of the Diana Ross track The Boss. Obviously, Ashford and Simpson penned The Boss for Diana, but this is their own live version. It was recorded in Philadelphia in 1981, I believe. Details of where exactly are a bit sketchy, but it's a fantastic piece to play us out on a bank holiday Sunday. So guys, I'm going to be heading off to the Mountain Soul and Pot Fest. So if you're already there, hope you're enjoying yourself. If you're on your way, well, I'll see you there. Looking forward to a bit of Kenny Thomas and some Panacea DJs. All right, guys, that's it from me. Love you. Love you. Bye. All right.

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7: Grooming gang predators and killers, including those responsible for PC Andrew Harper's death, will be blocked from early prison release. Liz Whittaker has more.
8: The PMs told the BBC that hundreds of people will remain in prison as part of changes to the scheme designed to ease overcrowding. He said extra space in prisons will be created by deporting foreign prisoners and releasing some inmates who are serving indefinite sentences. There was widespread anger with the scheme when it emerged two of PC Andrew Harper's killers could be released halfway through their 13-year sentences.
7: At least seven people have died after a ferry carrying nearly 270 passengers and crew capsized off the coast of Northern Cyprus. Some 237 people have been rescued, according to the Northern Cyprus Prime Minister. Three people have been rescued from a French fishing vessel that has sunk in the English Channel. A search is still underway for two other crew members. And Moses Itoma has been taken to hospital as a precaution after losing his IBF World Heavyweight title fight to Filip Hergovic. That's the latest from Radio News Hub. I'm Johnny Holmes.
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1: Panacea Soul. Weather.
7: Bands of heavy showers with a risk of hail and thunder move northeastwards tonight. Many areas becoming dry later on, although some showers linger in the west. Lows of 13 degrees.

music there from Corey Henry with the Apostle Voices, Fred Hammond and the Brent Fisher Orchestra, Don't Give Up, taken from the new album Devotion, which is the brand new album there from the Grammy winning keyboardist, composer and producer. Good afternoon, my name's Rob Lees. You've got me now for the next 2 hours with your UK Soul Top 20, and the countdown will begin in about 20 minutes time. Between now and then, a taste of 5 tracks to watch, which will all be given airplay on Panacea Soul over the forthcoming weeks. Next, we've got the brand new single now from 5-time Grammy Award winning Layla Hathaway, a track called Can't Let Go. It's the lead single from Layla's highly anticipated new album, Made in Chicago. It's a very personal project for the singer, songwriter and producer. Now, the album was inspired by Layla's memories of growing up in Chicago, and she describes the songs as nostalgic. She says Made in Chicago was almost born from a picture in her mind, standing in a leather coat, looking out across Lake Michigan towards the Chicago skyline.

brand new single there from Layla Hathaway, Can't Let Go. That sense of memory really comes through in that track, which Layla describes as her own personal quiet storm, a slow-burning song about holding on to a love that's difficult to release. She says the album is built around what she calls sense memories, not necessarily specific moments, but those feelings that stay with you long after the moment itself has passed. Well, there's your second of five tracks to watch this week, and next up, new music now from Erica Falls with Take Residence.

brand new music there from Erica Falls this week with a track called Take Residence. I've got two more tracks for you, and then we're going to start the countdown to the UK Soul Top 20. Next up, brand new music now from Brian Tember with My Sunshine.

brand new music for you this week. Another one of those tracks to watch. Brian Tember, My Sunshine. Let's give you one more track and then the countdown will begin to the UK Soul Top 20. Next up, Karen Bryant. A track she released just 4 days ago via her own label, Karen Bryant Music, with I Am Stronger.

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0: It's at number 20 this week. It's down 10 places for Nate James. Set the Tone 2026 from one of the true British pioneers there of funk and soul, Nate James. Hard to believe it's been 20 years since that song first arrived and made such a huge impact on the UK soul scene. To mark the anniversary, Nate did something really special. He released the original vocal stems and invited producers from around the world to put their own spin on the track. The response was incredible, resulting in a whole collection of fresh remixes that introduce that classic to a brand new generation. This week's number 19. It's a new entry now for PGF, the Poetic Groove Foundation, going uptown today.
1: Number 19.

number 19 this week, it's a brand new entry for PGF, the Poetic Groove Foundation, Going Uptown Today. Number 18 this week, it's climbed one place. It's the latest from the Womack Sisters with If I Let You, a beautifully crafted piece of modern soul with our touch of Latin-inspired flavour. Now, following the previous single, Chauffeur, and You Went Away Too Long, this latest release sees the sisters continuing to explore the complexities of love, relationship, and self-worth. Number

0: to number 18 this week, climbing one place for the Womack Sisters. A powerful reminder that love should never come at the expense of who we are. Sometimes the most important relationship we have is the one with ourselves. It's at number 18, and If I Let You. Number 17, down six places this week for Michael B. Sutton with Enough Is Enough. It's a powerful slice of soulful storytelling from an artist with deep roots in the history of R&B and Motown. Now, Michael B. Sutton is much more than a singer and songwriter, with a career that includes work as a producer at Motown Records and collaborations connected to some of the biggest names in music. Michael brings decades of experience and a true appreciation for the soul tradition to every performance.
1: Number 17.

0: circles, enough is enough. You got me going round and round in circles.
1: Michael B. Sutton, Enough is Enough, a track there carrying a message that many listeners will relate to, finding your voice, standing your ground, and recognising when it's time to draw a line. So at number 17 this week, it's down 6 places. Climbing 2 places now to number 16, the brand new one from October London, Silent Treatment. If you've been following his journey, you'll know he's become one of the most exciting voices in modern soul and R&B. He's got this incredible ability to blend that smooth classic soul sound with a fresh contemporary style, and it's easy to hear why so many people compare him to some of the all-time greats. Number 6.

0: The number 16 this week for October London, climbing two places, Silent Treatment. All about those moments in a relationship where the silence says more than words ever could. It's soulful, honest, and beautifully produced, with October London's signature rich vocals carrying every emotion. And if that's a taste of what's to come, looks like he's got another outstanding chapter ahead. Keeping an ear out for more from October London. And in fact, we've got another one from October London a little bit later on in the show. This week's number 15 is another new entry this week. It's a track called Grown Folks Touch, a track by independent artist William Richardson, featured on his album A Mr. Levi Volume 1. Now, William's an emerging independent R&B and Christian music act, songwriter and performer, and he operates under his independent production banner, RLW Productions.
1: Number 15.

0: 16 this week, a new entry, William Richardson, taken from his album A Mr. Lee Vibe, Grown Folks Touch, a new entry there at number 15. 14 this week, down 6 places now for Felice Tillman, a track called Never. It's a bright, groove-driven gem that massively blends disco funk, contemporary soul and adult contemporary R&B into a cool yet warm, intimate and undeniably soulful experience.
1: Number 14.

six places for Lise Tillman, Never. Let's take a look now at this week's number 13, another new entry released just 2 weeks back for Sean Rivera featuring Dulce Groove. It's an incredible version of This Is What You Are. Number 13.

0: Sean Rivera featuring Dulce Groove, an incredible version of This Is What You Are. Released it on the 13th of August. It's at number 13 this week, another brand new entry. Number 12, climbing four places now. A track that was she first released 3 years ago, Love Has To Be Easy. It was a key song in that summer across the soulful airwaves here on Panacea. Originally a song credited as The Requesters featuring Vivian McCone. Now the track at the time was limited only to DJs and then a limited release on a luxury soul compilation. It's since been in demand to a wider audience and now gets its full worldwide single release.
1: Number

0: Cone, Love Has to Be Easy. This week's number 11 now, down 6 places, a beautiful message from a true legend of soul, the latest release from the incredible Melba Moore with a track called Love Wins Every Time. Now, Melba's an artist whose career has spanned more than 5 decades, and she continues to bridge the same passion, power and emotion that have made her one of the most respected voices in music. From Broadway success to Grammy nominations and countless unforgettable performances, Melba has been a constant force in soul music.
1: Number 11.

0: at number 11 this week, down 6 places from Melba Moore, Love Wins Every Time. Feels like exactly the kind of song we need right now, a reminder that through all the challenges we face, love, hope and compassion still have the power to bring people together.
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0: Number 20, down 10 for Nate James, Set the Tone 19 is a new entry. PGF going up down today, 18 is up 1 for the Womack Sisters, If I Let You. 17 is down 6 for Michael B. Sutton, Enough is Enough. 16 is up 2 for October London, Silent Treatment. 15 is a new entry, William Richardson, Grown Folks Touch. Number 14 is down 6, or Felice Tillman, Never. 13, a new entry for Sean Rivera, This Is What You Are. 12 is up 4 for Vivian McCone, Love Has To Be Easy. And 11 is down 6 for Melba Moore, Love Wins Every Time.
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0: This week's number 10 is down one place for Ali Starr, who's released her smooth jazz and Latin influence radio single I Can't Go on the 7th of August via Innervision Records.

0: Number 10 this week, down one place for Ali Starr, a song inspired by a real-life story about ending an unfulfilling relationship, a track called I Can't Go. This week's number 9 is down three places, the latest from British singer-songwriter Shayla Prosper with That Thing. It's a vibrant, feel-good slice of modern soul and R&B, bringing plenty of summer energy and positive vibes.
1: Number 9.

0: at number 9 this week for Shayla Prosper, down 3 places. The track was produced by her longtime collaborator Ricardo Reed, who also adds background vocals to that track. That Thing, it's all about embracing good energy, enjoying the moment and celebrating the simple things that brings happiness. It's a feel-good anthem that perfectly captures the spirit of summer while showcasing Shayla's soulful vocals and undeniable talent. This week's number 8. It's down 1 place. It's the latest single from Luca Setto, Ghetto Kind of Love, a track that wears its influences proudly, taking you straight back to that golden age of 70s soul, with echoes of groups like the Stylistics, the Shy Lights, and the Temptations, but giving it a fresh neo-soul feel that's very much at home this year in 2026.
1: Number 8.

0: 8 this week. It's down one place. Lyrically, it's about those relationships we all know. The ones that are passionate, complicated, and maybe a little bit toxic. But no matter how many times a couple fall out, they somehow always find their way back to each other. It's honest, relatable, and Lou Cassetto there delivering it with an incredible falsetto that really pays tribute to the great Eddie Kendricks, while bringing in a touch of Maxwell and Eric Benet. It's a great track at number 8, and Ghetto Kind of Love. Number 7, a new entry this week, the latest from Billboard charting contemporary smooth jazz vocalist, songwriter and producer Heidi Tan, who's just released her newest single Coffee on Your Sleeves, featuring acclaimed contemporary jazz saxophonist Tony Exum Jr. The track is a sophisticated blend of contemporary smooth jazz, soul and R&B, and the single tells a story of unexpected romance, cherished memories and the beautiful imperfections that make love unforgettable.
1: Number 7.

0: Charts at number 7 this week, a new entry for Heidi Tan, written by Heidi. The single is produced by Bobby Gomez and Heidi Tan, with Lavelle Powell serving as the producer. The recording was mastered by Grammy-winning sound engineer and producer Pete Tokar. It's called Coffee on Your Sleeves, and a new entry this week at number 7. Number 6 this week, it's down 2 places, a track released on the 7th of August via Evilside Records, for The Burning Degrees with You Send Me.
1: Number

0: They are the Burning Degrees. It's at number 6 this week, down 2 places with You Send Me. This week's number 5 now, down 2 places, Contemporary Soul from Rough Soul featuring Azteca. Taken from the album The Way You Move, it's called Living It.
1: Number 5.

At number 5 this week, it's down 2 places, taken from their album The Way You Move, Rough Soul featuring Azteca, Living It. Number 4 this week, climbing 11 places, a track released on the 31st of July 26, with Jupiter Gallery, Forever Love.

0: Jupiter Gallery, this week's number 4, climbing 11 places with Forever Love. Another great track from them. They've put out some brilliant music over the last couple of years, and a group we always feature heavily here on Panacea Soul. This week's number 3, as promised, another one from October, London, climbing 10 places on the charts this week, a track called Family Ties. It's the fifth track on October London's soul album Love Me For Me that was released just a couple of weeks back through Death Row Records. It's a smooth R&B song focusing on unity, shared human connection, and love.
1: Number 3.

0: place number 3, climbing 10 places, October London, Family Ties. Number 2 this week, it's down one place now, taken from the album Home is a Feeling, produced by Andrea Reggiani, for Velvet Funk, Your Song Came On.
1: Number 2.

You know what's fucked up? I still reach for my phone to text you about it. Our song's playing, remember? Then I remember.

0: the number one spot, taken from the album Home Is a Feeling, Velvet Funk. Your song came on.
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0: Number 10 is down 1 for Ali Starr, I Can't Go. 9 is down 3 for Shayla Prosper, That Thing. 8 is down 1, Lucas Seto, Ghetto Kind of Love. 7 is a new entry for Heidi Tam with Tony Exum Jr., Coffee on Your Sleeves. Number 6, down 2 for The Burning Degrees, You Send Me. 5 is down 2 for Rough Soul with Azteca, Living It. Number 4, up 11. 4, Jupiter Gallery, Forever Love. Number 3 is up 10 for October London, Family Ties. And number 2 is down 1 for Velvet Funk, Your Song Came On.
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0: This week we have a brand new number one, climbing one place for the RD Project, a modern and 80s inspired soul music act, primarily featured and hosted on Cool Cat Soul Productions, specializing in connoisseur level soulful groove, smooth.

0: There's your brand new number one for the 30th of August from the RD Project, Stay in Control. Thanks a lot for keeping me company. Up next is Roger Williams standing in for Mike Stevens this evening with On the Real Side through to 8 o'clock. And then Gary Prescott's here with his Mellow Moods through to 10. And then from 10 through to the early hours, we've got your Quiet Storm show. That's it from me. I'm going to be back with you tomorrow evening from 8 o'clock, bringing you 2 hours of the very best Northern Soul.
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6: Grooming gang perpetrators and killers, including those responsible for PC Andrew Harper's death, will be blocked from early prison release under changes announced by Andy Burnham. Liz Whittaker has more.
7: Hundreds of people will remain in prison as part of changes to the scheme designed to ease overcrowding. He said extra space in prisons will be created by deporting foreign prisoners and releasing some inmates who are serving indefinite sentences. There was widespread anger with the scheme when it emerged two of PC Andrew Harper's killers, Albert Bowers and Jesse Cole, could be released halfway through their 13-year sentences.
6: A British woman has died after being stabbed in the early hours of today at a railway station in Germany. The 31-year-old woman suffered severe injuries in the incident at the Rosenheim train station and later died in hospital. Three people have been rescued from a French fishing vessel that has sunk in the English Channel. A search is still underway for two other crew members. And the Met Office has issued fresh yellow thunderstorm warnings covering much of the UK, with rain, lightning and hail possible today. That's the latest from Radio News Hub. I'm Johnny Holmes.
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0: 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Weather.
6: Bands of heavy showers with a risk of hail and thunder move northeastwards tonight, many areas becoming dry later on, although some showers linger in the west. Lows of 13 degrees.
0: Mike Stevens on Panacea.

0: You're in with me, Roger Williams, tonight here on The Real Side on Panacea Soul Radio, a bank holiday Sunday special deputising for our man Mike Stevens, playing music which will forever remind me of Mike relieving me of so much money in the 90s in that legendary back room of Fat City Records in Manchester, buying all these tracks as new releases on CD, and hopefully they're sounding as good to you as they still do to me whilst playing them. Four played there, Pinnacle 90s Northwest Soul Scene tunes, Karen Clarkshire, Nothing Without You, and then Forecast This Feeling, and then the brilliant Pinay, Come Go Away With Me, and that one just finished in, and in the case of that lady, Shanty Moore. I could play so many tracks from her from that period where I think she was at her best, but that one, they aptly titled it My Special Perfect One. And the Mike Stevens Fat City Memories continue. This is just wonderful from Kimberly Scott.
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0: Panacea Soul Radio on the real side on this bank holiday Sunday, being covered by myself, Roger Williams, filling in for Mike Stevens, and taking a journey back to an incredible period for classy new releases in the mid and late 90s. And that one from Sleepy Steam, one of the truly iconic tracks of that period, the amazing Choked Out Saturday Night. And the three before it, also right up there, are some of the finest music of that time. Front Page, Closer, Juanita Daly's Immense Love Hurts, and Always Sad She Only Recorded That One Solo Album. And the first of that four just played, one of my all-time favourite covers from a girl who I think was only around 12 or 14 or 13 or something like that when she recorded it, Kimberly Scott's incredible version of Gloria Gaynor's Never Can Say Goodbye. And the amazing memories continue. This is the Braxtons.
1: Soul, funk, groove, Panacea.

Beautiful, that one. One of the ultimate Fat City record Manchester memories for me. That is Sweetback and You Will Rise. And before it, for me, one of Montel John's most underrated tracks, one called Irresistible. And then the first of that three, bought the CD from Mike back in the day. But so did my good mate and radio inspiration, Ray Rose, whose Perfect Groove shows were always an education for me back then. And that's one I will always associate with my man Raymundo and his excellent musical taste. That is the Braxtons and Lady. And closing out this first hour of this Bank Holiday Sunday edition of The Real Side, being covered by me, Roger Williams, this week, the excellent Deborah Cox and Giving It Up. And back after the break with another hour of these amazing musical memories from the 90s. So don't go anywhere. Keep it locked here on Panacea Soul Radio.

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You're here with me, Roger Williams, tonight here on The Real Side on Panacea Soul Radio, a bank holiday Sunday special, filling in for our man Mike Stevens. And in the case of those four opening the second hour, playing some seriously, and I mean seriously beautiful musical memories from that period. Just a true desert island disc for me, just epic, perfect melodies, and as emotional as music has ever made me. And I won't lie, fighting back the tears, listening to all of those four, just unreal, perfect music. From Lisa Scott, Tina Moore, Faja, and Trina Broussard. And you know what? I think we need some more of that beautiful groove, so who better to carry on with than the Family Winans?

Well, I think music of that class and quality will back up what I've always said about the Winans family as one of the greatest all-time musical families, especially when it comes down to writing breathtaking melodies such as those four just played. And four reasons why, despite not being the most religious of people, gospel soul is some of the best music I've ever been lucky enough to have experienced and love. That is just 90s magic in every single note. And that one just played, the Sisters Angie and Debbie Winans, Love Won't. And then before it, an absolutely impossible task to choose just one track from the great BB and CC from their duet albums. Just absolutely wonderful stuff. That is Lost Without You and I Owe You Me. And the first of the Winans family foursome, the Winans as a family, and the stunning Universal Love. And continuing the 90s magic, Fat City Records, Manchester musical memories, this is Sam Salter.

And all but closing out this special bank holiday edition of On The Real Side here on Panacea Soul Radio, this time with DJ Super Sub for the day, Roger Williams. Three Premier League 90s soul memories, just absolutely wonderful all-time classics. Two-step Northwest soul memories, which to me could never ever date. And if you're anything like me in terms of the music you love and have been out and about on the soul scene over the past 30 years, then I'm pretty confident you're going to agree with me on that one. And as much as I probably don't need to say who they were, you've got to do the old DJ thing properly. I'll let you know who they were in case you've been hibernating since the mid-90s. The first one of that three, classic 1997 music, Sam Salter, Your Face. And then Puff Johnson and the track, which cost a good few of us extra money purchasing the Japanese version of our album Miracle for that track. That's when you know. And the last one of the best CD single purchases I've probably ever made, the anthemic So Good. And that's from Erika Yancey. So there we go. It's been a massive pleasure for me to sit in for Mike doing this show. Hopefully the music has given you the same warm memories as it always does for me. And just letting you know, I will be returning this coming Wednesday with what is now my second regular weekly show here on Panacea, the Soul Source Record Room, where I dig through the classic vinyl memories from the 70s and 80s. And that's between 8 and 10pm. And it will be wonderful to have your company. And on this bank holiday Sunday, closing out with another massive 90s anthem from KC Grogan. So wherever you're doing, wherever you've been, hope it's been good for you. And I'll see you soon. Thank you for listening. Bye for now.

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5: Grooming gang perpetrators and killers, including those responsible for PC Andrew Harper's death, will be blocked from early prison release under changes announced by Andy Burnham. Liz Whittaker has more.
6: The PM's told the BBC that hundreds of people will remain in prison as part of changes to the scheme designed to ease overcrowding. There was widespread anger with the scheme when it emerged two of PC Andrew Harper's killers, Albert Bowers and Jesse Cole, could be released halfway through their 13-year sentences.
5: Three people have been rescued from a French fishing vessel that sank in the English Channel. Two crew members remain missing, according to the Maritime and Coast Guard Agency. At least seven people have died after a ferry carrying nearly 270 passengers and crew capsized off northern Cyprus. Authorities say 237 people have been rescued, with a search underway for 24 others. And Bruno Fernandes' hat-trick helped Manchester United overcome a poor start against Ipswich to secure a 5-2 comeback victory. That's the latest from Radio News Hub. I'm Johnny Holmes.
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And welcome to Mellow Moods and Steppers Delight with yours truly, Gary Prescott. Big thanks to Mike Stevens for the last 2 hours. Say it every week. Quality music by Mike. Two great tracks bringing us in to this week's show. 1983 started it all off. Kazoo Mutsu Project featuring Robin Ford and a track called Time Flies. And then we had Chris Walker, No Place Like Love. Two more great contemporary R&B from the 90s. Eric Gable now, I'll Be Around, followed by Terry Steele, What You Trying to Do?

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And do you, woman, take this man to be your lawful wedded husband, to love and to cherish?

absolutely amazing steppers. First one, West Point in the background, 1984, Come and Get the Love. And before that, Silk, Satin and Lace, The Vows of Love. Going to play both the steppers for my good friend Mickey Jin, because I know you love this section, all to do with the steppers. This one, 2022 for this one, but I do love it. Matthew Larkin Cassell, In My Life.

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Yeah, I'm going to play the Greg Willis for so many reasons. Little independent from the 80s for my good friend Ricky Wullins and Susan over there in Hull. Damien Hall and Shanty Moore with their version of the Michael Jackson Satisfy You. Two listeners' choices now. Carl Jung has chosen Eddie Kendricks, but before that, one by Leonard Elsie, The Temptations Touch Me. And then in the second hour, I'm going to play more listeners' choices and a tribute to Latimore.

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6: The two sons of a police officer killed in a road crash have led Manchester United out to Old Trafford as mascots. PC Matthew Blades, described as a proud red, was killed alongside colleague PC Tom Clough in a head-on collision on the A66 in Teesside last weekend. A fundraising page set up this morning for the 41-year-old man killed when a sign fell at a festival in West Sussex has raised over £80,000. Grace McIntosh has the details.
7: Robert Guanco from Jesus Living Water Church in Eastbourne died when a large sign fell at the Big Church event on Friday afternoon. He leaves behind a wife and daughter. The money raised will go to support them. Sussex Police want to speak to anyone who saw or filmed what happened.
6: At least seven people have died after a ferry carrying nearly 270 passengers and crew capsized off the coast of northern Cyprus. Some 237 people have been rescued, according to authorities. And new research has revealed what a man who lived through the Norman Conquest may have looked like, uncovering new details about his life more than 1,000 years ago. That's the latest from Radio News. I'm Johnny Holmes.
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are bringing in the second hour of Mellow Moods and Stepper's Delight. Two remixes by the main men at the moment. That's Monica Thompson, Chris Baxter remix of Daughter Shine. Starting it all off was Tamia, and that is the Realm remix, the 808 mix of So Into You. So I did say that I'm going to be playing a tribute to Benjamin Latimore, better known to us as just Latimore. He died on the 22nd of August, and I just want to play three amazing tracks. Could play loads more, but his music, he left us again with a legacy of just fantastic music from the 60s right up to the 90s when he was doing stuff as well for Malicor. But I'm going to play three tracks now, starting it all off. Let's straighten it out.

0: Yeah, that's my tribute to Benny Lattimore. All You'll Ever Need. And then before that, one of my all-time favourite Rare Groove Steppers, Sweet Vibrations. Rest in peace, Benny. And you've left us with just brilliant Rare Groove Stepper music. Thank you very much.
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1: Ladies, it has come to my attention that you have been lied to and misused for much too long. 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

0: get a couple of more steppers. That is Al Hunter, Early Morning, and then Norman Fields, Something in Me. I'm going to play both of them for our good friend Steve Burke, and thank you very much for your kind comments about the shows.
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Yeah, so we've moved into the listeners' choices now, and the first one, Anita Baker, Mystery. I'm going to play that one for Wizzy and Karen. Hope you have a fantastic time at the moment in the lakes. And this next one was chosen by Leonard Elsie, Chris Jasper, from his first album when he went solo. This is just sensational. The First Time. What a track. Thank you for putting the selection in.

So I've come to the end of this week's Mellow Moods and Steppers Delight. Got one more listener's choice, and it's going to go to Dave, Tut and Jan in Liverpool. This one is for you. It's Lamont Dozier, I See You. All have a fantastic week. Up next, we've got Mike Mason, and he's got some groovy kind of love. Don't forget you can catch me next Friday for Soul Kitchen. Otherwise, let's do it all again next Sunday for Mellow Moods. Have a great bank holiday weekend.

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3: Police made 169 arrests on the first day of Notting Hill Carnival for offences including drugs, weapons, assaults and sexual offences. The Met said officers responded to two knife assaults, but neither caused life-threatening or life-changing injuries. Grooming gang perpetrators and killers, including those responsible for PC Andrew Harper's death, will be blocked from early prison release under changes announced by Andy Burnham. Liz Whittaker has more.
4: The PM's told the BBC that hundreds of people will remain in prison as part of changes to the scheme designed to ease overcrowding. There was widespread anger with the scheme when it emerged two of PC Andrew Harper's killers, Albert Bowers and Jesse Cole, could be released halfway through their 13-year sentences.
3: At least seven people have died after a ferry carrying nearly 270 passengers and crew capsized off northern Cyprus. Authorities say 237 people have been rescued. And Bruno Fernandes's hat-trick helped Manchester United bounce back from a poor start to secure a 5-2 victory against Ipswich. That's the latest from Radio News Hub. I'm Johnny Holmes.
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1: Police made 169 arrests at the first day of Notting Hill Carnival, but described the mood as overwhelmingly positive and celebratory. The arrests have been made for offences including possession of drugs, possession of weapons, assaults and sexual offences. Three people have been rescued from a French fishing vessel that sank in the English Channel, but two crew members remain missing. An intensive search is underway. A 31-year-old British woman has died after being stabbed at a railway station in southern Germany. A 27-year-old German man has been arrested while police investigate the circumstances and motive. And Bruno Fernandes's hat-trick helped Manchester United bounce back from a poor start against Ipswich to secure a 5-2 comeback victory. Boss Michael Carrick says it was all about moving beyond last week's defeat.
2: It's the week in football, isn't it? I think the ups and downs. The biggest pleasing thing for me was we spoke about it during the week, about dealing with setbacks, really. If you want to be a good team and a successful team, every team gets beat, or you've got to deal with setbacks in certain ways.
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